I feel good that it's good, so I'll pick one up. 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
1: I don't know what's more British. These four cans of smooth flow that I've got right in front of my face right now, or the four tracks of pure British joy that are about to hit your heels. Enjoy, lads.

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It consists of four people.

frustrated. I can't take it. 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

Oh my God, it's 3 in the morning and you're still not answering. Whatever. I just don't get it. Every time you're in New York with those slackers, everything's just gotta be so tragic.

Herb is good. It's good for you. Herb is good for the now generation. Herb has seed, seed that breed. So know yourself, brothers and

0: 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So I come to sing my song. Mr. T, you have any onion?
1: Onion? You mean no one? I don't have onion.

0: 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That's why one can't learn. Africa me come from, you know. Me's the Aita Rasta man. Is that it? You have any smoke?
1: No, I. Aile.
0: Aile? Give me it now. Where you give me to use with it now? What the pipe and country and all them things there?
1: Right now, you know, the country alright. You know, you can borrow Brother Joy one, you know. You lick it two times last night.
0: See, he's a shamrock rasta guy. Well, watch out now. That's straight from Africa me come from. Watch out. Fire! Fire! Fire! Fire! Fire! Fire! Fire!

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This is our tribute to the glam years for original sweated sword and smoothies, straight from the ghetto. Raw energy, pure aggressivity, talking about the curls, we are the damage done.

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Kids in council, the aftermath. Down the local, with carpet floors. Now it's rubble, covered in boards. Across the road, a glass door. With see-through ceiling, but a concrete floor. There's a house in the suburbs with a room on top. But your next-door neighbour is a soft-tongued toff. When they price us out, what's going to be left? Smash my block and give me one-third less. Gentrify this, you all take the piss, trying to give me one-third less. Gentrify this, you all take the piss, trying to steal my soul for one-third less. Ashdale House, Woodbury Down Estate, rest in power.

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2: You're not FSU.
1: I know. You never fucking said I was.
2: Yeah, you did.
3: This generation of skinheads were disillusioned and felt despised, so they needed a new soundtrack.